Are you ready? Hey, are you ready for this? Are you ready? Hey, are you ready for this? Are you hanging on the edge of your seat? Are you ready? Hey, are you ready for this?

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1: There's no start to this story and I can see no end. Two young men hearing voices whisper in the wind. I woke up made of marble, a shepherd boy in shock. Michelangelo released me from a single block. I'm David the giant killer with heart-shaped eyes.